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0: Teddy Swims, Mr. Know-It-All, good tune. 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We are whisking you through the night here. 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And that continues in a moment.
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0: That's Dasha with Austin. It's Nation Radio. It's just gone 2:30 a.m. It's Tuesday morning. Hope you had a nice bank holiday weekend. Yes, that's that done and dusted. But of course, we do have another bank holiday coming up at the end of May in a few weeks' time. So that's nice. Right, coming up next on the show, back to the 80s with Colonel Abrahams and Trapped. Nation
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0: Just Might, Bruno Mars on Nation. Just thinking what a Bruno Mars tribute act might be called. Maybe Bruno Milky Way, Bruno Twix, or Bruno Bounty, or Bruno Saturn. What do you reckon? Right, almost 3 o'clock. Details of how you could be winning for yourself £250,000 on Wednesday. Coming up in seconds.
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0: Another fantastic playlist coming up. Gracie Abrams, That's So True, that big song from last year. Curiosity Killed the Cat as well. And now, from the late 80s, it's Gloria

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Fats and Small Turnaround here at Nation Radio, the South's best variety of hits. Of course, we've got the house party every Friday and Saturday nights here at Nation. 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

0: Mimi Webb on Nation Radio and Ghost of You. I'd rather not think about ghosts, especially at 3:30 in the morning. Thanks for joining us. Tim Allen here, keeping you company on Nation Radio. Whatever you might be doing, whether that might be night shifting, up and about, maybe just getting out of bed, one of our early risers, welcome along. Gary's here from 4 with Early Breakfast, but coming up next, great tune from the 90s from M People. 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

0: New music on Nation Radio from Ella Langley, and that is called Choosing Texas. Good tune. Right, that's all from me for this morning. There is no more until 11 tonight, when I shall return replenished with great tunes. And it's Gary next at 4 with Early Breakfast. Steve Power and Selena Ross will be here from 6 o'clock. Have a great day.
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5: Top stories this hour. Donald Trump suggesting high fuel prices will drop rapidly once the Iran conflict is resolved. He says two American-flagged ships have crossed the Strait of Hormuz safely today under guidance from his forces. Iran stepped up its attacks on the UAE as Tehran tries to maintain its stranglehold on the key trade route. The US president told business leaders he's winning the war.
15: We're doing record business. We have stock market that hit even with this military operation. We can't let Iran have a nuclear weapon. We hit all new highs, and I said we have to take care of business because we can't let that happen. So we did a little detour, and it's working out very nicely.
5: Efforts are underway to get two crew who may have the rodent-borne hantavirus off a cruise ship. Nearly 150 people are still on the vessel. Cape Verde authorities aren't allowing it to dock or those on board to disembark. US travel blogger Jake Rosmarin's on board and has posted this video on his TikTok account.
16: What's happening right now is very real for all of us here. We're not just a story. We're not just headlines. We're people. People with families, with lives, with people waiting for us at home.
5: The Prime Minister's to meet leaders from policing, higher education and business about tackling anti-Semitism later. It follows last week's Golders Green terror attack. Around two pubs a day shut for good in the first 3 months of the year. The British Beer and Pub Association claims the closures led to the loss of about 2,400 jobs. Hearts have taken a huge step towards the Scottish Premiership title with the 2-1 win at home to Rangers. The leaders are now 3 points clear of nearest challengers Celtic, and Manchester City have cut Arsenal's lead to 5 points at the top of the Premier League with a 3-3 draw at Everton. Nottingham Forest boosted their chances of survival with a 3-1 win at Chelsea. From Sky News, I'm Cam Hall.
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0: Good morning, welcome to Tuesday. It's Gary at Nation Radio, and it's the best variety of hits. Coming up, Eurythmics, Daft Punk, and next, it's Simply Red's.
13: Nation.

Daft Punk featuring Pharrell. It's Get Lucky at It's Nation Radio, Tuesday morning. Hello, it's Gary here on Early Breakfast. It's the 5th of April, and in the world of showbiz, celebrating birthdays today. Happy birthday, Michael Palin, 83. Chris Brown is 47. Happy birthday to Adele, who celebrates her 38th birthday today. And it's a happy birthday as well to Craig David, born in 1981. Craig David, 45 today.

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0: Queen of Soul. It's Aretha Franklin. Who's Zooming Who? Before that, brilliant karaoke duet. Hopefully had you singing along into your hairbrush. Elton John, Kiki D, Don't Go Breaking My Heart. It's coming up to 4:30. And it's Early Breakfast with Gary on our Best of British weekend. We're playing songs by some of the biggest and best-selling British artists. So make sure you've got Nation Radio on across the bank holiday weekend for a chance to hear that. And there's another piece of important news I need to tell you.
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0: Gary Owens Dreams and it's Nation Radio Tuesday morning with Gary Parker here in the South. Are you passionate about learning how to live more sustainably? The Ringwood Eco Fair returns for its sixth year this Saturday at the Furlong Courtyard and Gateway Building from 10 till 3:30, weather permitting. You'll be able to browse a mixture of stalls offering education, sustainable local produce and interactive games with live music throughout the day, refreshments and a welcoming atmosphere. 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

0: Nation Radio, and it's a Mega May on Make Me a Winner, where we have two chances for you to win this week. 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
4: Top stories this hour. The situation in the Strait of Hormuz is still unclear. Iran's disputing US claims that two American-flagged vessels safely crossed the key trade route yesterday. Donald Trump's attempting to use his navy to free up the blockaded shipping channel. The cruise ship where three people have died in a suspected hantavirus outbreak still hasn't docked in Cape Verde. Around 150 passengers are on board, while one British man's in a critical condition in hospital. Molecular virologist Vinod Balasubramaniam tells us how the virus is transmitted from rodents to humans.
5: People become infected when they inhale tiny particles from dried rodent urine, droppings or saliva, especially in enclosed or poorly ventilated spaces where contaminated material has been disturbed, especially when you're cleaning a certain, surface or a certain area.
4: The Prime Minister is calling on the whole of society to stand with Jewish communities following the Golders Green terror attack. Sakir Starmer's to meet leaders from policing, higher education and business about tackling anti-Semitism. Two police officers have been attacked while responding to large crowds that had gathered at a car meet in West Belfast. Northern Ireland's force says several of its vehicles were also damaged last night. Manchester City boss Pep Guardiola promises his side will keep fighting in the Premier League title race against leaders Arsenal after a dramatic 3-3 draw at Everton. It leaves them 5 points off the top, but with a game in hand on their rivals.
6: Now it's in our hands. If they win all the games, the title will be for Arsenal. So what we have to do is win our game, next one, recover well, and have to have a series of games, 3 days, and this is what we have to do.
4: Hearts moved 3 points clear at the top of the Scottish Premiership with a 2-1 win at home to Rangers. And China's Wu Yizhe has become the second youngest winner of the World Snooker Championship. The 22-year-old clinched an 18-17 final victory over Sean Murphy at the Crucible. From Sky News, I'm Cam Hall.
7: Good morning and thank you for making the switch to Nation Radio. It's Gary Parker and it's Early Breakfast. Coming up, Rihanna, Naina Cherry and here's Queen. Nation.

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our Flow's Dance. It's Naina Cherry, Rihanna Diamonds, and Queen before that with Radio Gaga on Nation Radio. It's the best variety of it. Tuesday morning after the bank holiday weekend, if you're heading back to work with a bump today, then we've got some great songs here at Nation Radio, the best variety of it. Robbie Williams, Tapao, and ELO, Not Too Far Away. And this is the current single from Alex Warren. He had a massive hit with Ordinary, but this is Fever Dream at Nation. Oh,

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Morning, 6:02 across the south. This is Steve Power at Breakfast. Another Luck Rather Than Judgment production. Tuesday morning after the bank holiday is settled. Due to some of your kind of late weekend wins this morning. Steve.

your voice. It's a sin. On Nation. Good morning. Tuesday, 5th of May. Today is International Midwife's Day. Also, National Astronaut Day. I'm not sure if the two careers have ever crossed over. Birthdays today for Craig David, who's 45. James Cracknell is 54. And Michael Palin, 83 today. This day in 1930, Amy Johnson became the first woman to fly solo from England to Australia. Neil Diamond released his 27th studio album, Home Before Dark, this day in 2008. And still continuing its run. It's got a couple more nights to go. Matilda, Mayflower in Southampton. And then looking forward to the 10th of this month. That'll be the day, 40th anniversary at the Bournemouth Pavilion. And the same night, we've got Proms at the King's Theatre in Portsmouth. Bit late, but we're still looking back at a bank holiday weekend with your weekend win. 07740 938500. This is Nation.

0: Taylor Swift and the Fate of Ophelia on Nation Radio across the South Tuesday morning as the bank holiday disappears in the rearview mirror. Now, listen, there's been a very worrying trend starting, which you might like. Personally, I don't like it. You know when people go, oh, look, it's Friday. So I've heard people saying, oh, what a great bank holiday I had.
1: Oh, no. Bank holiday.
0: Yeah.
1: Step too far. Even me and Addie Jackson don't do that.
0: No, okay, you do Friday, don't you?
1: We do a bit of Friday.
0: Yeah, but not bank holiday.
1: We've not gone that far as yet.
0: Anyway, if you want to tell us about your bank holiday, 07740 938 500. Call me old fashioned. 07740 938 500 on the WhatsApp. Tell us what you got up to. What was the highlight? Does Monday make a difference? And if you didn't do anything, have no fear, because we've got another one coming up end of the month.
1: Oh, yes.
0: Don't worry about it. Another chance to be unproductive for the weekend. Fantastic. Right, are we ready for this morning's early starter?
1: Yes, we are.
0: Pete and Scholing has come up with this. There's a few clues thrown in amongst it, but I think you're going to get it anyway. This American singer was created in the 70s after a very fast relationship between a butcher and a baker. All right, we like this. American singer was created in the 70s after a very fast relationship between a butcher and a baker. 07740 938 500. Get your guess in now and see if you're right before 7. And on the roll of honour.

0: early start of this morning. Then this American singer was formed in the 70s after a very fast relationship between a butcher and a baker. Put it all together and what have you got? You're right, it's on the WhatsApp. It's 07740938500. Get your guess in now and see if you're right before 7. If you're out in the water this morning, the winds are variable, 3 or less, occasionally 4 at first, becoming north or northeast 2 to 4 later. Sea state is smooth or slight and the visibility is good, becoming poor at times. Next high tides, Portland 9:25 this morning, Sandown at 2:39 this afternoon, and Selena's got the latest travel next. Steve Power at breakfast.
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0: There's more chances to win this Mega May. 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

0: Tuesday morning. It's Nation Radio across the South. There's TLC and I'm Pretty. Time for this morning's headlines now.
1: Iran says there's no military answer to the crisis after Donald Trump launched a new push to open the Strait of Hormuz. America claims it's destroyed six Iranian boats with explosions reported on the key oil route. A passenger from the UK remains in a critical but stable condition after an outbreak of hantavirus on a cruise ship in the Atlantic Ocean. Three people have died during the sailing from Argentina to Cape Verde. Two people had to be treated for breathing in smoke after trying to put out a house fire in Lymington with a garden hose. The fire broke out in Spartina Drive yesterday morning. A man from Blackfield's been jailed for assaulting a woman in Holbury. 42-year-old Michael James Hitchcock's of Pavilion Gardens admitted carrying out the attack outside a takeaway on Long Lane. And Blake Lively and Justin Baldoni have reached a settlement in their legal battle over It Ends With Us. Lively accused a co-star of sexual harassment on set while he countersued for defamation. Sunny spells turning to cloud across the south, highs of 17. That's the latest. I'm Maria Greenwood. Nation.

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is this? Love, Alison Moyet on Nation, the final call on the early starter. This American singer was created in the 70s after a very fast relationship between a butcher and a baker. That's the clue to it this morning. Any ideas? Yeah, you've got it, actually. Wasn't too tricky, was it? Nice to welcome you back after the bank holiday with a relatively straightforward one. Any ideas? 07740938500 on the WhatsApp. And we'll give you the roll of honour and also the right answer to this morning's early starter before 7. Selena's got your latest travel.

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3: 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No major problems or issues to bring you. No reports of any problems with the trains either. 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

0: Fight for This Love on Nation Radio across the South. Tuesday mornings early start of them with the right answers. Let's find out who's got it right and also a few of the weekend wins as well.
1: Emma and Alex in Portsmouth. Morning, you're right. Oh, had a pretty chilled weekend, they say. They went to the Heroes in Waterlooville on Friday night to see the Wildcat Wailers, who are an amazing band. Also went to Christine in Burton. You're in with the right answer. Lovely bank holiday, she says. Catching up with friends, gardening, and just sitting in the garden enjoying the sunshine. Nothing wrong with that. Morning, B in Eastbourne. You're in with the right answer this morning. Andy and Wendy and Paul are as well. Andy, happy birthday. You're 61 today. Have happy a lovely birthday. Day. Liz in Corfmullen's right, as is Alan Scholing.
0: When you're like 61st birthday, I think, oh, crikey, 60. Oh, hang on a minute. That's me this year.
1: It's that's just, you. Think, you're knocking on the door.
0: I know. Michael in Hinton, good morning to you. Lovely to hear from you. You're absolutely right with it as well. Anne in Gosport, Mandy in Portsmouth, Rachel in Cosham, Joe in Mudderford. Leslie says, wasn't too hard on the brain cells today. Karen in Copner says, thought it was Taylor Swift to start off with, then realised she wasn't born in the 70s. Now back to the drawing. What did a quick relationship between a butcher and a baker having anything to do with Taylor Swift? I think you were just thinking of the quick bit, weren't you? That's what you were
1: exactly
0: hoping.
1: Exactly that, I think.
0: Jeff in Lower Broadstone. Also, Les in Warburton. Oh, on his way to take the car in for an MOT and service. Ouch.
1: Ooh, Spenny.
0: Les, I feel your pain. I'm heading off after the show to have a gearbox service done. That's not cheap.
1: Turns out they're not cheap, is it?
0: No, they're not cheap at all. I thought they'd be like, oh, what's the... It's not even a full service, it's just a gearbox service. Automatic gearboxes, not cheap. Nigel in Westmoors as well. H&H in Cowes came up with it in the end. And Sam in Newport says, feels like a Monday today, hoping the sun comes out. And the answer to the early start of this this American singer was formed in the 70s after a very quick relationship between a butcher and a baker.
1: It was Meatloaf.
0: Meatloaf, quick, you see, bad out of hell. Meatloaf, meat and loaf. But, oh, I can't do
1: love
0: anymore.
1: It.
0: We've done it now. We've led the horse to water. Well, I don't know if you got it right, if not another one tomorrow morning on Nation.

0: It's Ray. Where is my husband on Nation Radio across the South? Good morning. Thank you for choosing us this morning. 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
1: With Poulton's Park. 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
10: Top stories this hour. Iran's warns the US there's no military solution to a political crisis after President Trump launched a new effort to open the Strait of Hormuz. Several ships have reported explosions in the vital oil route. The Prime Minister will host a meeting of leaders from policing, higher education and business to tackle anti-Semitism. Keir Starmer's calling on the whole of society to come together following attacks on Jewish communities. A passenger from the UK remains in a critical but stable condition after an outbreak of hantavirus on a cruise ship in the Atlantic Ocean. Three people have died during the sailing from Argentina to Cape Verde. Travel blogger Jake Rosmarin is among nearly 150 people still on the vessel and has posted an emotional video online.
11: We're not just headlines. We're people. People with families, with lives, with people waiting for us at home.
10: And Beyoncé's made her first Met Gala appearance in a decade. She was at the major fashion event in New York last night with her husband Jay-Z and their teenage daughter.
12: Now, for the news here in Dorset, Dorset Innovation Park is set to be a major hub for defence firms to test and develop new drone tech. It's after local MPs Lloyd Hatton and Jessica Toll secured a significant share of £20 million to help the sector grow locally. Mr Hatton's confident the investment will attract new firms and create new job opportunities.
13: We've seen that drones are increasingly one of the most used pieces of defence in conflicts. So actually what we've been pushing on is making sure that the development of that new drone technology happens in Dorset.
12: Firefighters from Dorset have taken their campaign to Westminster, warning plans to close on-call stations could put lives at risk. Members of the Fire Brigades Union say cuts to services are being driven by funding shortfalls. Ministers are now expected to hold talks on possible alternatives, raising hopes closures could still be avoided. And Bournemouth Airport's been ranked the UK's third worst for flight delays. The Civil Aviation Authorities recorded the average flight taking off 17 minutes and 18 seconds late last year.
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12: Plenty of cloud about with sunny spells today, staying dry, highs of 17 degrees. That's the latest. I'm Oliver Morgan.
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14: Starting to look busier on the eastbound A31 to Canford Bottom. Wimborne Road off Fleets Bridge in Poole. That's quite busy in both directions. It's also looking busy westbound through Boscombe on the A35. Oh, that's quite busy in both directions. It's also looking busy westbound through Boscombe on the A35.
0: Thank you, Selena. 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Sea Power at breakfast. Tuesday.

0: Robert Palmer and Addicted to Love on Nation Radio across the South. Good morning. Now, you're passionate about learning how to live more sustainably. If you are, the Ringwood Eco Fair returns for its sixth year on Saturday, this Saturday, at the Furlong Courtyard and Gateway Building from 10 until 3:30, weather permitting. 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

0: on the South's best variety. If it's Tuesday morning, but it feels like a Monday, at least for you, because you weren't in yesterday. This time,
1: I know.
0: This time yesterday, where were you? In your bed.
1: I was in your beady back bed.
0: Yeah, you were, but no longer.
1: Oh, lovely.
0: Back on the grindstone you are this morning. What did people get up to for the weekend, though?
1: Claire and Ashurst, morning to you. Garden show, a run, a barbecue, and a walk at Mottisfont with my niece.
0: Nice.
1: Nice. Also, Karen in Copner morning. She was able to go for an early swim in sauna in the newly opened Hillsey Lido.
0: Gotta go there.
1: It looks amazing,
0: yeah,
1: doesn't it?
0: Yes.
1: Beautiful. Yeah. Also caught up with family and realising that the swans who are nesting have actually had their babies. See, it's happening everywhere, isn't
0: it?
1: Nice to see them. Bonus was the weather, of course. And Robin Southampton says, hope you've enjoyed the Grand Prix. Yes, I was. It was a bit earlier on Sunday. It was meant to be 9 p.m. our time. They brought it forward because the weather. So 6 p.m. our time.
0: Oh, was that? That was all right then?
1: Yes.
0: That was nice.
1: It was good. And he watched the Michael Jackson movie, which he thought was amazing.
0: Yeah, do you know what? I mean, there was a lot of the football playoff finals over the weekend as well. Hard luck to Shaftesbury, who went down 3-2 to Malvern Town. They were hoping to join the mighty Taunton Town, but they stay in the same division, and they're going to be playing some local derbies next year against Weymouth and Dorchester and Portland, so all is not lost. Mm. I watched some of the football, the Everton-Man City game last night, which was quite exciting. I just find a lot of it, I don't know, is it just me at my age? I find a lot of the football so dull these days. I really do. Certainly the top level stuff. And you were saying you thought the Grand Prix went on a bit long yesterday because
1: there was a lot of it the weekend. It was a sprint weekend. Yeah. So you've kind of got the little mini race and the qualifying for that. Then you've got the qualifying for the main race and then the main race. There was just, like you say,
0: a lot of it.
1: Saturation point.
0: Yeah. The same with the footy. They have the build up, then they have the post analysis, blah, blah, blah. The only thing they don't have enough of anymore is Cup Final Day, where we haven't got It's a Knockout and following the teams from the hotel and their breakfast, everything.
1: See,
0: like that.
1: That's what we want, isn't
0: that's
1: it?
0: What we need these days. Come on, you can have that for free, ITV. Right, if you want to get in touch with the show, 07740 938 500. While you do that, Mutination Blues.

Flowers, it's new to Nation, and it's Blue. It's 18 minutes past 7 Tuesday morning. Still looking at your weekend wins, anything you got up to over the bank holiday. Biggest bonus, after all they told us, oh no, it's going to be raining, sun, it's going to be rain. Didn't turn out too bad in the end, did it? Lots of lovely packed seafront locations as well. 07740 938500.

0: Breakfast with Poulton's Park. 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
16: 8:31 at Stunminster Marshall. We've got an accident reported at the Roundhouse roundabout. It is looking quite busy there in both directions, particularly westbound. Keep me up to date on 0333 311 1050. Busy to westbound A35 onto the Stadium roundabout.
13: Travel.
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0: Nation Radio across the South. Good morning, Tuesday morning. Back at work this morning. Let us know.
1: Bright and breezy, yeah. FM friendly.
0: Yes.
1: You know what it's like.
0: We are. We love it. We love it. Try and keep us away. 07740938500 if you want to get in touch with the show this morning. Here's an opportunity for you. It's time for Retro TV. And this morning, it's who's coming out of the Camberwick Green Music Box. Three choices this morning. Captain Snort, Roger Varley the Sweep, or Mr. Dagenham the Salesman.
1: Tricky.
0: Oh, slightly left field. Captain Snort, Roger Varley the Sweep, Mr. Dagenham the Salesman. Where are you going?
1: Dagenham.
0: Dagenham the Salesman,
1: I've said
0: okay.
1: It. I've said
0: yeah,
1: it.
0: Yeah, he sells everything from mops to bungalows. That's all I'm
1: he
0: saying.
1: Does.
0: A couple of ways of getting in touch, 07740938500 on the WhatsApp. Also, you can get in touch on Nation Radio South's Facebook page. Like and follow us there if you haven't done already. And leave us your guess. We'll let you know who's coming out the box, and also the Roll of Honour before 8. But just one more time to ruminate and peruse. Captain Snort, Roger Varley the Sweep, bit of an outsider, Mr. Dagenham the Salesman, and you're going for?
1: Mr. Dagenham the Salesman.
0: Mr. Are you going with Selena? She's had a good run last week. Will she start it off with another win this morning? Find out before 8. 07740938500 on the WhatsApp.

0: morning. Steve and Selina at breakfast until 9. It's 7.32 now.
1: Iran says there's no military answer to the crisis after Donald Trump launched a new push to open the Strait of Hormuz. America claims it's destroyed six Iranian boats with explosions reported on the key oil route. A passenger from the UK remains in a critical but stable condition after an outbreak of hantavirus on a cruise ship in the Atlantic Ocean. Three people have died during the sailing from Argentina to Cape Verde. Two people had to be treated for breathing in smoke after trying to put out a house fire in Lymington with a garden hose. The fire broke out in Spartina Drive yesterday morning. A man from Blackfield's been jailed for assaulting a woman in Holbury. 42-year-old Michael James Hitchcock's of Pavilion Gardens admitted carrying out the attack outside a takeaway on Long Lane. And Blake Lively and Justin Baldoni have reached a settlement in their legal battle over It Ends With Us. Lively accused a co-star of sexual harassment on set while he countersued for defamation. Sunny spells turning to cloud across the south, highs of 17. That's the latest. I'm Maria Greenwood.

0: there's more chances to win this Mega May. 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

0: Anne Marie in 2002 on Nation. So after eight, we've got another 1 second wonder for you. Opening salvo of a tune. All you've got to do is work out what the song is, and we play it before nine, plus another forgotten 45. And before eight, who's coming out the Camberwick Green Music Box? We'll find out. But Selena's got the latest travel next.
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5: Westbound A31 from the M27, Castle Malwood Hill still looking slow. Delays with an accident on the A31 at Stubminster Marshall at the Roundhouse roundabout. Queues in both directions. It is busy westbound towards Dorchester on the A35 from Troy Town. Once on the bypass, it's busy westbound onto the Stadium roundabout.
3: Travel.
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0: If Jean and Hips Don't Lie, before we find out who's coming out the box, who's gone for what on Facebook.
1: Ian in New Milton says he's running with me today. Mr. Dagenham, the salesman, please. As it is for Jill in Clanfield, it's Captain Snort for Gary the Cat. Pip going for Mr. Dagenham. Mummy Laura is as well. Captain Snort's for Louise and Danny in Cornwall. Morning to you. Also, Mr. Dagenham for Yvette and Judith.
0: Captain Snort, Chris from Porchester. Ray and Sharon have just got back from their cruise to the fjords. Monty, pleased to see them. They have gone for Captain Snort. Neil's gone for Roger Varley this morning. He says not many people seem to choose him. I'm sticking up for the underdog. Roger Varley for Porky and Bishop's Waltham. Joni in Gosport's gone for Roger Varley as well, so he does have some support. Captain Snort, I'm not holding his habit against him, says Ellen in Totten. Laddie in Copner says Roger Varley, if you please. Stephen Gosport's gone for Roger Varley as well. And Phil in New Milton is going for Mr. Dagenham, so's Rob on Hailing and Dave in Westbourne.
2: It's Mr. Dagenham, the salesman.
0: Oh, Mr.
2: Hello, Mr. Dagenham.
0: Hello.
2: How's business? Good. What are you selling now? Vacuum cleaners? Cookers? Television sets? Radios? Cars? Bungalows? Brushes? Bicycles? Phew. Well, you know what they say. Mr. Dagenham can sell you anything.
0: There you go. The Amazon of his day. Mr. Dagenham, the salesman. Well done if you got that right. If you didn't, there is a chance to redeem yourself tomorrow with Mr. Ben on Nation on Retro TV.
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0: Alex Warren and Ordinary on Nation. Good morning. It's coming around to 8 o'clock. Golden Hour with Mark this morning from 9. Another hour of hits all from 1 year with some clues thrown in. Don't look it up. Just have a guess. We'll give you a musical clue to that in the next 60 minutes or so. But Selena's got the latest travel for the South after we catch up with the top stories next at 8 on Nation.
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6: Top stories this hour. There's no military solution to a political crisis. That's according to Iran's foreign minister as the closure of the Strait of Hormuz continues. President Trump's claimed the US Navy safely guided two American flagged ships through the waterway yesterday, something Tehran disputes. The Prime Minister is to meet leaders from policing, higher education and business to see how the UK can tackle anti-Semitism. He's calling for a whole-of-society response following attacks on Jewish communities. Speaking after two men were stabbed in Golders Green in North London last week, Sir Keir Starmer says there's no place for hatred here.
7: People are scared in their community. Nobody should live like that in Britain.
6: Nearly 150 people, including 23 Brits, are stranded on board a cruise ship with a suspected outbreak of hantavirus. The vessel's anchored off the coast of Cape Verde, but the country's health authorities aren't allowing it to dock in a port because of the risk to public health. Three people have died. And Beyoncé's returned to the Met Gala for the first time in a decade. She was joined by her husband, Jay-Z, and their daughter.
8: Now for the news here in Dorset, MPs Lloyd Hatton and Jessica Toll have welcomed a share of £20 million to boost drone technology in the county. The funding will support a new defence drone cluster, creating jobs and backing innovation across the southwest. Lloyd Hatton says it also strengthens Dorset's role in advanced tech.
9: We've already got a large number of big and small defence companies. What we're trying to do is really grow that, so we have a hub of defence companies looking at testing and developing drones.
8: Dorset Fire Firefighters have confronted MPs over the potential closure of fire stations. It follows proposed cuts aimed at plugging a £1.2 million shortfall for this financial year and £1.7 million in 2 years. The Fire Minister told local FBU members she'd speak to Dorset and Wiltshire Fire Service about ways to avoid the cuts. And flights leaving Bournemouth Airport were delayed by 17 minutes and 18 seconds on average last year. That's come from analysis of Civil Aviation Authority data. The airport says the reason for delays are outside of its control in the majority of cases.
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8: Plenty of cloud about with sunny spells today, staying dry, highs of 17 degrees. That's the latest. I'm Oliver Morgan.
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11: Delays at Sturminster Marshall, A31. There's an accident at the Roundhouse roundabout. Queues on all approaches. Busy westbound A31 up Castle Malwood Hill. And the A35 westbound from Troy Town to Dorchester stays busy, as does the bypass itself to the stadium roundabout. Nation
12: 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Thank you, Selena. More travel in 20 minutes on the South's best variety of hits. Tuesday morning across the South, and it's another Luck Rather Than Judgment production of Sea Power at Breakfast with Cece Peniston. Still

0: CC Pedersen, and finally, Tuesday morning across the South. 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

0: O'Neill and Criticise on the South's best variety of hits. Morning, Stephen Salina here. Tuesday morning after the bank holiday. Thanks for all your weekend wins. Slightly elongated. Now, did you know, do you remember the website Ask Jeeves?
1: Yes. Yes. I was talking about this the other day.
0: It's closed
1: yes.
0: down.
1: Has
0: closed
1: it?
0: Down after 30 years. I didn't even know it was still going.
1: Didn't it get shortened to just Ask?
0: Did it?
1: Something?
0: Maybe, yeah.
1: Oh, wow. I always used to use that back in the day.
0: I know, because it was actually on the scene 2 years before Google even started. Because you kind of think now, why do we need a website to ask stuff to? You just Google it. No, back in the old days, dear friends, you had to actually ask on a website. So Ask Jeeves has gone. Friends Reunited got bought, didn't it, by ITV? And I think that's still going.
1: Yes, it sort of morphed into different things, didn't it?
0: Yeah. Napster. Now, that was a slightly dodgy download where you could download music files, wasn't it? Before
1: That's
0: iTunes
1: right.
0: took hold.
1: Yes,
0: I don't know. I wouldn't imagine that's going. Oh.
1: Well, we wouldn't know, of course.
0: No, exactly. No, viruses galore. Viruses galore.
1: Yes, that's it.
0: So Ask Jeeves is gone. You know, 118212 is still going.
1: Yes, good.
0: So, you know.
1: Speaking clock still going.
0: Speaking clock is still going, you're right. People can't believe that you can dial a number and then get what the
1: Find
0: time
1: out
0: it is.
1: The
0: you
1: time.
0: Know. Look at your phone. No, these were the. Dial a disc is not going anymore. That was where I think you dialed 1-6 or something like that, and then you could play the hit song of the week down the phone to yourself. I know.
1: Oh, we've lived through all this, Mr.
0: I know. These are crazy days now. But anyway, Ask Jeeves is not there anymore. Google is your friend or your enemy, depending. Right, let's move on. Today's 1 second wonder. You're getting 1 second of a song. All you've got to do is decide which song it is. We're going to guide you back in gently with this one. That's it. It can't be much other else, can it? I can't think of any
1: other. It's not going to trouble the door. If anyone gets this wrong, I'm going to eat my hat.
0: Okay, all right. What hat you got on? A tit fur or a top one?
1: Oh, yeah, I like a tit fur.
0: Yeah. So anyway, this is the 1 second wonder. 07740938500 07740938500 That's it, get your answer in. One right answer means it gets played before nine on Nation.

0: take that. You're a superstar on Nation. Martin Mansbridge, well done. You're in with the right answer on the 1 second wonder. Julie Francis, Kevin Hill in Selsey, Bev Eustace in Seaview, Millie and Delphi and Drew on their way to school, Carly in Chichester. All amongst those who've got it right. Natalie Scanlon with Dylan and Fiat in the car. Sally in Anchorage Park. Simone and Rowley in Hyde as well. Means the song gets played before 9 on Nation. Steve Power at
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9: A31 very slow both ways to the Roundhouse roundabout at Sturminster Marshall. It's due to an ongoing accident in the area. Slow northbound A350 there as well. A350 at Spetz Brisbane slow southbound. Also delays on the A338 heading northbound through the works at Blashford.
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0: direction and history. Right, it was fairly straightforward this morning, the 1 second wonder, which sounded like this, by the way. First time of hearing it, got it already? Bet you have. Who did get it?
1: John and Morwenna driving to school from Whitchurch. Well done. You're correct. Karen in Copner's right. Dave, the Asda driver's mum, has got it right. Simon from Castle Cabs, well done. Stephen, Chris in Bognor are in. Derek and Amanda in Whiteley. Also, Lisa in Gosport, dictated perfectly on your phone. Well done. Also, Phil, Marie and Delilah in Pennington.
0: Neil in Basingstoke is right. Nick in Ryde. Phil in New Milton says, first time I've done that. Ed Hall, good morning, Ed. He is absolutely right. Barbara and Mark from the Send Minibus in Bournemouth. Now you've got the right song. They're not sure who the singer is. It's not who you put. I'll put that much. Stephen Laney in Oldingbourne have got it right. Lee in Whiteley. Jeff at Sarasbury Green. Nikki in Middenbury. Vanessa. Interesting. Vanessa's not right. Who else have we got for you? John and Dina in Bournemouth are right, though. And Keith in Hythe. So one more time then. The 1 second wonder, which sounded like that, is actually this.

0: Breeze from Fracky Valley this morning's One Second Wonder. Morning, Mike in Fareham. He got it right, and he said, could you also please wish my wife, Christina, a happy 42nd wedding anniversary? Congratulations, both of you. Time for the headlines.
1: Tehran has mocked the US president's plan to free up shipping through the Strait of Hormuz. Donald Trump's called his proposals to guide vessels through the passage Project Freedom, but Iranian officials say it's actually Project Deadlock. Nearly 150 people, including 23 Brits, are stranded on a cruise ship off Cape Verde due to a suspected hantavirus outbreak. Three people have died and health officials won't let the vessel dock. Two people have been treated for breathing in smoke after trying to put out a house fire in Lymington with a garden hose. The fire broke out in Spartina Drive yesterday morning. A man from Blackfield has been jailed for assaulting a woman in Holbury. 42-year-old Michael James Hitchcock of Pavilion Gardens admitted carrying out the attack outside a takeaway on Long Lane. And the South has two of the worst performing airports in the UK when it comes to flight delays. Bournemouth and Southampton have come third and fourth with average delays around 16 to 17 minutes. Sunny spells turning to cloud across the south with highs of 17. That's the latest. I'm Maria Greenwood.

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0: Sally Turner from Upway has sent in her Forgotten 45. She said, "This takes me back. I asked for a 60s Spotify playlist recently, and this one turned up, and I remembered my mum and dad used to play it on our stereogram at home. So if you could play it one morning, it would bring back some amazing memories." Of course we can. This is great. Do you remember the Paper Dolls?

Paper Dolls on Nation. How good to hear that again. Sally Turner and Utway chose that. A forgotten 45 from 1968. If you've got one, doesn't have to be way back when. It could be just a song that you loved at the time, haven't heard it in ages, like to hear it again. 07740938500 on the WhatsApp. We'll play it one morning after 8:30. Selena's got the latest track.

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10: A31 at Stemmitz to Marshall, queuing both ways to the Roundhouse roundabout and from the southbound A350. It's due to an ongoing accident there. Castle Lane West in Bournemouth is slow both ways, reports of an accident. Burwood Road is queuing into Three Legged Cross.
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And away, what is love on Nation After Nine? It's Mark with the golden hour. Going back to the year this morning that Microsoft entered the video game market with the launch of its first game console, the Xbox. Kylie had a number one with this. Do you remember the Dandy Warhols? Lily Tower of Pisa reopened after being closed for 19 years for repairs. And this is on the charts from Emma Bunton. 07740938500 on the WhatsApp if you know the year, and find out if you're right before 10 on Nation. Play you those hits and a host more, and plenty of clues thrown in for good measure on the golden hour on Nation After Nine.

0: Drop Dead.
1: It's Olivia Rodrigo on Nation. Thank you for listening this morning. Today's show brought to you by Selena on Travel, Pete in Scholing with the early starter, Sally in Upway with the Forgotten 45, Greece was the 1 second wonder, and it was Mr. Dagenham on Retro TV. Have a good day.
2: With Poulton's Park. Hold on tight. Dracon, their first ever inverting coaster, opens May 16th.
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11: Top stories this hour. Iran's warned the US there's no military solution to a political crisis after President Trump launched a new effort to open the Strait of Hormuz. Several ships have reported explosions in the vital oil route. A cruise ship where three people have died in a suspected hantavirus outbreak still hasn't been allowed to dock in Cape Verde. Around 150 passengers are on board, including 23 Brits and US travel blogger Jake Rosmarin.
12: What's happening right now is very real for all of us here. We're not just a story. We're not just headlines. We're people. People with families, with lives, with people waiting for us at home.
11: The Prime Minister will host a meeting of leaders from policing, higher education and business to tackle anti-Semitism today. Sir Keir Starmer is calling on the whole of society to come together following attacks on Jewish communities. And Beyoncé's made her first Met Gala appearance in a decade. She was at the major fashion event in New York last night with her husband Jay-Z and their teenage daughter.
13: Now for the news here in Dorset. Dorset's Innovation Park is set to be a major hub for defence firms to test and develop new drone tech. It's after local MPs Lloyd Hatton and Jessica Toll secured a significant share of £20 million to help the sector grow locally. Mr Hatton's confident the investment will attract new firms and create new job opportunities.
14: We've seen that drones are increasingly one of the most used pieces of defence in conflicts. So actually what we've been pushing on is making sure that the development of that new drone technology happens in Dorset.
13: Firefighters from Dorset have taken their campaign to Westminster, warning plans to close on-call stations could put lives at risk. Members of the Fire Brigades Union say cuts to services are being driven by funding shortfalls. Ministers are now expected to hold talks on possible alternatives, raising hopes closures could still be avoided. And Bournemouth Airport's been ranked the UK's third worst for flight delays. The Civil Aviation Authority's recorded the average flight taking off 17 minutes and 18 seconds late last year.
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13: Plenty of cloud about with sunny spells today, staying dry, highs of 17 degrees. That's the latest. I'm Oliver Morgan.
15: The Golden Hour. Good morning. Here we go then with Tuesday morning's Golden Hour on Nation Radio across the South. This is Mark Collins, and between now and 10, let me take you back to the year when the first Harry Potter and Lord of the Rings films were released. Monsters, Inc. broke box office records for an animated movie. Shrek, Pearl Harbor and Ocean's 11 were the other big movies of our mystery year. On the small screen, News at 10 was reinstated weeknights on ITV. Lily Savage took over as the host of Blankety Blank. In EastEnders, Phil Mitchell was shot. The Ricky Gervais sitcom The Office was shown for the first time on BBC. And the BBC axed Saturday morning kids show Live and Kicking. In which year? Have a guess on this WhatsApp number, please. 07740 938500. And see if you're right just before 10 this morning.

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1: Three great songs to start Tuesday morning's Golden Hour with here on Nation Radio South. Five with Let's Dance, the Dandy Warhols and Bohemian Like You. And in my humble opinion, one of the greatest pop songs ever written. By Kathy Dennis it was written by. Kylie and Can't Get You Out of My Head from the year when Red Marauder won a very muddy Grand National. Ronnie O'Sullivan was world snooker champion. Sven-Göran Eriksson became England's first foreign head coach, succeeding Kevin Keegan. ITV won the rights to Premier League football. Manchester United, they won the Premier League for the third year in a row. Liverpool won three trophies, including the UEFA Cup against Alaves in Dortmund. I was there. Pompey finished just above the relegation zone in the First Division. And a 19-year-old Jermaine Defoe scored in 10 successive league games for Bournemouth whilst he was on loan, from West Ham. In which year? 07740. 938500 is the WhatsApp number for your guesses, please.

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1: Of course, now associated with Gareth Southgate's reign as England manager. Atomic with Hole Again, and before that, What Took You So Long, Emma Bunton. Two more hits from our mystery year, the year in which Wikipedia was launched. George W. Bush was sworn in as the 43rd President of the United States. The foot and mouth crisis began in the UK. Saints moved to their new 32,000 all-seater stadium at St. Mary's in the city. The politician and novelist Jeffrey Archer was sent to prison for perjury and perverting the course of justice. Peter Mandelson resigned as Northern Ireland Secretary, and the Eden Project in Cornwall opened for the first time in this year as well. Well done to Carly in Chichester, Rob on Hayling Island, Steve, Chris, John and Phil in Bognor all know their stuff. Along with Northern Iron Kev, he's still plastering in Selsey. Nigel's got it in Portsmouth. Taxi driver Mark and Sue in Shanklin. Also in a sunny Shanklin this morning is Lee, getting it right. Well done to Johnny. He's listening on the Nation Player app in Oldbury in the West Midlands. He's right. Along with Bryony and Debbie in Bassett. Barry in Bearwood. His son loved the Kylie song. Well done to Hughesy in Milford-on-Sea. Josie and Adam in Gosport. And Guy in Bournemouth also got it from the Kylie song. 07740 938 500 is the WhatsApp number for your guesses, please.
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6: Welcome back to Costa Coffee's Iced Coffee Forecast, here to update you on the week ahead. Today, there'll be unexpected adventures moving in from the east, with high chances of bumping into friends and conversations that go on longer than planned. Later this week, expect a refreshing iced coffee, made for picnics with picky bits and nowhere to be until 6. Because whatever the weather, with a Costa iced coffee made with heart in hand, the summer moments we love last. Costa iced coffee, made for summer.

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1: In a Smile from Texas and Shaggy before that with Angel. Two more hits from which year? The year in which Labour scored a landslide victory in the general election, William Hague resigned as the leader of the opposition. Former royal butler Paul Burrell was charged with the theft of items belonging to the late Diana, Princess of Wales. The prosecution subsequently collapsed. Roger Hargreaves' children's book, Mr. Cheeky, celebrated the 30th anniversary of the Mr. Men series. The Netherlands became the first country in the world to make same-sex marriages legal. And we lost George Harrison. The quiet one of the Beatles died aged 58 in our mystery year. Well done to Paula. She's got it right in pool this morning. Boise at SMC in Chandler's Ford and Ollie in Burdham. Well done. The boys at Future Fencing in Bournemouth know their stuff. So does Lena in Wootton Bridge on the island. Kate's got it in Eastleigh. Dan and Ross working hard in Linwood this morning. Peter and Mark at DKW Engineering in Portsmouth. Julie's got it in Gosport. Simon and Tom at Q Computers in Petersfield. Well done to Cliff and Debs at the Gosport War Memorial Hospital. Angie in Bishopstoke. And Geordie Keith working on the Botley Bypass is also right this morning. Time for today's Golden Hour Golden Nugget from Sophie Ellis-Bextor.

0: nugget, one of those songs that doesn't get played that often on the radio, from Sophie Ellis Bextor and Take Me Home. David Beckham was named BBC Sports Personality of the Year. Madonna started her Drowned World Tour, her first tour in 8 years. Whitney Houston signed the largest contract in music history with Arista Records, a 6-album deal worth over $100 million. Coldplay won Best British Group and Album at the Brit Awards, and A1 were named the Best Breakthrough Act in which year?
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1: This was the year that Hearsay won the TV talent show Pop Stars and gave us Pure and Simple. Number one singles across the year included some dodgy ones: DJ Otzi, Bob the Builder, So Solid Crew, and Afro Man. Atomic Kitten, Blue and Westlife had two number ones each in our mystery year. Well done to Leslie in Cosham, Ryan in Alderney, and Tracy the Decorator in Shirley. You've guessed correctly this morning. Steve and Annie in Titchfield are right. So is Derek. He's got it right in Bournemouth. Pete in Southsea. Adam's got it right in Middleton-on-Sea. And John and Keely in Bishopstoke, well done. Ben and the Applewood Joinery team in Romsey are right. Al in Scholing. Mags, Sat and the One Care team in Southampton. Nick, Susie, Shannon and Matthew at Westlands Farm Shop in Wickham, correct. Along with One Thumb Phil in Fareham and Sonia in Emsworth, all knowing this morning's golden hour on Nation Radio South has been 2001.

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14: The top stories this hour. Iran's warned the US there's no military solution to a political crisis after President Trump launched a new effort to open the Strait of Hormuz. Several ships have reported explosions in the vital oil route. A cruise ship where three people have died in a suspected hantavirus outbreak still hasn't been allowed to dock in Cape Verde. Around 150 passengers were on board, including 23 Brits and US travel blogger Jake Rosmarin.
15: What's happening right now is very real for all of us here. We're not just a story. We're not just headlines. We're people. People with families, with lives, with people waiting for us at home.
14: The Prime Minister will host a meeting of leaders from policing, higher education and business to tackle anti-Semitism today. Sir Keir Starmer's calling on the whole of society to come together following attacks on Jewish communities. And Beyoncé's made her first Met Gala appearance in a decade. She was at the major fashion event in New York last night with her husband, Jay-Z, and their teenage daughter.
7: Now for the news here in Dorset, MPs Lloyd Hatton and Jessica Toll are welcoming a share of £20 million to boost drone technology in the region. The funding will support a new defence drone cluster, creating jobs and backing innovation across the southwest. Mr Hatton says it also strengthens Dorset's role in advanced tech.
16: We've already got a large number of big and small defence companies. What we're trying to do is really grow that, so we have a hub of defence companies looking specifically at testing and developing drones.
7: There's calls for a public inquiry after a fire destroyed the Grade 2 listed Newell House in Sherborne. The Sherborne and District Society blamed the loss on Dorset Council's failure to secure the site. The local authority maintains it took all legal actions possible. And flights leaving Bournemouth Airport were delayed by 17 minutes and 18 seconds on average last year. That's come from new analysis from Civil Aviation Authority data, making it the third poorest in the UK for flight punctuality. The airport, though, says the reason for delays are outside of its control in the majority of cases.
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17: 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Choose TUI for more flights than ever before.
7: Cloudy and dry today with sunny spells, highs of 17 degrees. That's the latest. I'm Oliver Morgan. Nation
18: 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Good morning. Welcome to Tuesday Morning Show. You're with Nation Radio. I'm Mark Collins. I'll be with you through till 1 o'clock this lunchtime. We'll start with a classic from the Black.

Radio with a good heart. Before that, I played you Anastasia, I'm Out of Love, and the Black Eyed Peas, and I Got a Feeling, getting us into Tuesday morning show here on Nation Radio. Good morning, this is Mark Collins. If I sound a bit jaded this morning, it's because I was up late last night, way past my bedtime, watching the World Snooker Finals. And congratulations to Wu Yizhe, who took on Sean Murphy in the at the Crucible in Sheffield, and won by 18 frames to 17. They got to 17 all, and then it went down to the final frame. It was like living back in 1985 with Dennis Taylor and Steve Davis, where once again, I stayed up way past my bedtime. Just when

0: The Eurythmics on Nation Radio South with Who's That Girl? 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

0: this Tuesday morning. Good morning, this is Mark Collins. Before that, I played you Oasis and Roll With It. So tomorrow, yes, not on Friday, tomorrow somebody's going to win a quarter of a mil.
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0: What do you think sounds better? Quarter of a million pounds or £250,000? Either way, Mega May is in full swing, and we're giving you more chances to win that life-changing cash this week with two draws. Kick things off, you could be taking home a mind-blowing quarter of a million pounds tomorrow. But get in quick, because time is running out to enter Make Me a Winner. 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

0: taken from the Joshua Tree album from 1987. U2 on Nation Radio, and I still haven't found what I'm looking for. And Rain On Me before that with Lady Gaga and Ariana Grande. We're going to be celebrating just before 11 o'clock this morning a real rock and roll anniversary. In the history of Elvis Presley, it was a big day for him on this day 70 years ago today. Find out exactly what happened just before 11 o'clock this morning on Nation Radio.
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0: I've just decided what song that sounds like. It's Gautier and Somebody That I Used to Know. It's the new one from Teddy Swims. It's called Mr. Know-It-All here on Nation Radio for this Tuesday morning, Tuesday the 5th of May. Simple Minds singer Jim Kerr and Pretenders front lady Chrissy Hynde, they got married in New York on this day in 1984. On this day in the year 2000, Rod Stewart had a one-hour throat operation at a hospital in Los Angeles to remove a growth on his thyroid. And then in 2005, Justin Timberlake underwent an operation at the same hospital in Los Angeles to remove nodules from his throat. The Rolling Stones on this day in 2016 told Donald Trump to stop playing their songs during his presidential campaign. Tammy Wynette was born on this day, 1942. Happy birthday to Bill Ward, the drummer with Black Sabbath, 78 years old today. Therese Bizarre from Dollar, she's 69 years old today. Ian McCulloch, the frontman of Echo and the Bunnymen, he celebrates his 67th birthday today. Happy birthday to Craig David, born on this day 45 years ago in Southampton. Adele marks her 38th birthday today, but it was on this day 70 years ago today that Elvis Presley scored his first US number one single, when this went to the top of the charts.
1: Well, since my baby left me, will I find a new place?

0: ever US number one single on this day 70 years ago. It's Mark Collins here on Nation Radio for this Tuesday morning. It's the return of the weekday link at 11:20 this morning. After the latest news headlines, next at 11 here on Nation Radio.
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10: The top stories this hour. The Prime Minister's hosted a Downing Street round table on tackling anti-Semitism. It follows the stabbing of two men in North London last week. Leaders from a cross-section of society, including business, education and faith, joined the talks. It comes as the government's announced £1 million in extra funding for Jewish community groups. Sir Keir Starmer says we fight for British values.
11: It's not enough to simply say we stand with Jewish communities. Of course we do, but we must show it and act it. And the responsibility lies with each and every one of us. It is about the kind of country that we all want to live.
10: Meanwhile, we're just hearing counter-terrorism police are investigating a suspected arson attack at a former synagogue in East London. It happened in the early hours of this morning with minor damage reported. And Katy Perry, Heidi Klum and Kim Kardashian were among some of the big names at last night's Met Gala. Beyoncé attended Fashion's big night in New York for the first time in 10 years with her teenage daughter, Blue Ivy.
12: Now for the news here in Dorset, which is set to receive a share of £20 million from the Ministry of Defence. The funding is intended to grow regional firms and position the county as a leader in autonomous systems. South Dorset MP Lloyd Hatton is working closely with industry leaders as well as colleges and universities.
13: What's really important to me is that we feel the benefits with young people getting those well-paid, skilled jobs and apprenticeships. Too often people have to move away from Dorset to get work.
12: A major fire that destroyed a former school building in Sherborne has prompted calls for a public inquiry. The blaze at Newell House saw the roof collapse. Campaigners say warnings about the building were ignored, while the council insists it took all legal steps to secure the site. And Bournemouth Airport has been ranked the third worst in the UK for its flight delays. The Civil Aviation Authority recorded the average flight taking off 17 minutes, 18 seconds late in 2025. The airport, though, says the reason for the delays are outside of its control in the majority of cases.
7: 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Weather.
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12: Cloudy and dry today with sunny spells, highs of 17 degrees. That's the latest. I'm Oliver Morgan.
14: Good morning. Thank you for choosing Nation Radio this Tuesday morning. This is Mark Collins, and into another hour of the best variety of hits we go with Phil Collins.

0: Wham's former backing singers Pepsi and Shirley with Heartache here on Nation Radio for this Tuesday morning. Before that, I played you Charles and Eddie and Would I Lie to You from 1992, and getting us into another hour of the best variety of hits. Uncle Phil with Two Hearts.
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0: Gimme, Gimme, Gimme. There's ABBA on Nation Radio for this Tuesday morning, and Lola Young with Messy before that. So it's the return of the weekday link after its little break yesterday on a bank holiday Monday. Three songs to play you that are all linked in one way or another. I will play you the first two. Suss out what the link is between those two songs and then tell me what you think song number three in today's sequence could be. My WhatsApp number here at Nation Radio is 07740938500, and song number one is next on the weekday link here at Nation Radio.
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This is song number two.

Song number two on Tuesday morning's Weekday Link from Nation Radio, Curtis Steiger's I Wonder Why. Song number one, Joel Corry and Tom Grennan with Lionheart. What's the connection between those two songs? And more importantly, please, what do you think song number three could be today? Let me know your thoughts before midday on this WhatsApp number 07740 938 500.

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0: 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We have a winner on this morning's weekday link. Well done to Anna Howell, who was first through with the right answer this morning. If you are still scratching your head on today's weekday link, I will play you song number three just before midday today here on Nation Radio.
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Miles Smith and Niall Horan on Nation Radio. So today's weekday link went like this. Joel Corry and Tom Grennan with Lionheart was song number one. Curtis Steiger's I Wonder Why song number two. Famous Richards, Richard the Lionheart, Richard Curtis, and well done to Anna Howell who said, could it be Little Richard? So how about Little Lies from Fleetwood Mac? Well done, Anna. Well done.

0: Song number three on this morning's weekday link on Nation Radio was Fleetwood Mac with Little Lies. We were looking for famous Richards. Richard the Lionheart, Richard Curtis, and Little Richard. Little Lies being song number three. Another one tomorrow morning at 11:20 here on Nation Radio. But on the way next, an hour of 80s songs coming up for you as we pay homage to our sister station Nation 80s on the Nation 80s Takeover. Nation
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18: The top stories this hour. The Prime Minister's warned anti-Semitism in Britain will not be tolerated.
19: We can't accept a future where communities feel safer only behind higher walls.
18: He's hosting leaders from a cross-section of society this lunchtime, including business, education and faith. It follows a spate of attacks against Jewish communities. Sir Keir Starmer says the government's taking action.
19: Today I can announce we're calling on universities to demonstrate action. We will now expect them to publish the scale of the problem on their campuses, as well as the specific steps they have taken to clamp down on it.
18: Experts are warning the Iran ceasefire may be over after what appears to be new attacks in the Strait of Hormuz. Ships have been hit in the vital shipping route. And Arsenal boss Mikel Arteta says they'll take to the pitch as beasts against Atletico Madrid in the Champions League tonight. Their semi-finals finally balanced at 1-1 ahead of the second leg in North London.
20: Now for the news here in Dorset, MPs Lloyd Hatton and Jessica Toll are welcoming a share of £20 million to boost drone technology in the region. The funding will support a new defence drone cluster, creating jobs and backing innovation across the southwest. Mr Hatton says it also strengthens Dorset's role in advanced tech.
21: We've already got a large number of big and small defence companies. What we're trying to do is really grow that, so we have a hub of defence companies looking specifically at testing and developing drones.
20: There's calls for a public inquiry after a fire destroyed the Grade 2 listed Newell House in Sherborne. The Sherborne and District Society blamed the loss on Dorset Council's failure to secure the site. The local authority maintains it took all legal actions possible. And flights leaving Bournemouth Airport were delayed by 17 minutes and 18 seconds on average last year. That's come from new analysis from Civil Aviation Authority data, making it the third poorest in the UK for flight punctuality. The airport, though, says the reason for delays are outside of its control in the majority of cases.
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20: Cloudy and dry today with sunny spells, highs of 17 degrees. That's the latest. I'm Oliver Morgan.
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0: It's nothing but 1980s songs between now and 1 o'clock here on Nation. As the Nation 80s Takeover kicks in, and we'll begin with Gloria from Laura Branigan.

Nothing to do with the former Sheffield Wednesday and Barnsley manager Danny Wilson. They're from Dundee. Danny Wilson with Mary's Prayer on Nation Radio's Nation 80s Takeover. And before that, Young Guns from Wham, a song that I knew all the lyrics to back in the 1980s as I bought that on 12-inch single. And Laura Branigan with Gloria getting us into Tuesday afternoon's edition with something from Tina Turner on the way after a Madonna song that doesn't get played enough on the radio. This is Dress You Up on Nation.

0: A song that was written by Mark Knopfler of Dire Straits. Tina Turner with Private Dancer always reminds me of that Not the 9 o'clock News sketch with Pamela Stevenson. American Express, that'll do nicely, sir. And would you like, when we know what happened, we know what happened. Before that, Madonna and Dress You Up on the Nation 80s Takeover from Nation Radio. With songs on the way between now and 1 o'clock from Talk Talk and Lionel Richie. He's next. Nation
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Before that, it was Lionel Richie with Dancing on the Ceiling.

0: Hazel Dean, Who's Leaving Who, and Prince with When Doves Cry on the Nation 80s Takeover this Tuesday afternoon from Nation Radio. Good afternoon, this is Mark Collins. I'll be with you through till 1. Don't forget, if you've got yourself a smart speaker and you fancy listening to 80s songs at any time of day, you can say to your smart speaker, play Nation 80s. Nation
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0: Just Can't Get Enough, wrapping up Tuesday afternoon's edition of the Nation 80s Takeover here on Nation Radio South. Thank you very much for your company for this Tuesday. See you for Wednesday morning's Golden Hour tomorrow morning at 9 o'clock. Tony Shepherd's on the way next with half an hour of 90s classics from 2 on Nation Radio South. Nation
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16: The top stories this hour. The Prime Minister's promised new laws will be rushed through Parliament to deal with what he calls the crisis of anti-Semitism. Sir Starmer held a Downing Street summit earlier with education, business and faith leaders to develop a unified response. Two ill passengers on board a cruise ship at the centre of an outbreak of a virus spread by rats are going to be medically evacuated. The World Health Organization says they don't believe there are infected rodents on board the ship docked off Cape Verde. A woman's death was bungled by police in Northern Ireland because of institutional misogyny. Detectives initially believe show jumper Katie Simpson took her own life in 2020, but the following year, Jonathan Creswell was arrested and charged on suspicion of her murder. A murder investigation has been launched after a man was shot dead in South London on Sunday. Three other people were taken to hospital for treatment following the incident in Brixton. And Manchester Airport's been ranked the UK's worst for flight delays. The Civil Aviation Authority recorded the average flight taking off 19 minutes and 30 seconds late.
17: Now for the news here, where Dorset is set to receive a share of £20 million from the Ministry of Defence. The funding is intended to grow regional firms and position the county as a leader in autonomous systems. South Dorset MP Lloyd Hatton is working closely with industry leaders, colleges and universities.
18: What's really important to me is that we feel the benefits with young people getting those well-paid, skilled jobs and apprenticeships. Too often people have to move away from Dorset to get work.
17: A major fire that destroyed a former school building in Sherborne has prompted calls for a public inquiry. The blaze at Newell House saw the roof collapse. Campaigners say warnings about the building were ignored, while the council insists it took all legal steps to secure the site. And more now on the flight delays. Bournemouth Airport's ranked the third worst in the UK. The Civil Aviation Authority recorded the average flight taking off 17 minutes and 18 seconds late last year. The airport says the reason for delays are outside of its control in the majority of the cases.
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17: Cloudy and dry today with sunny spells, highs of 17 degrees. That's the latest. I'm Oliver Morgan.
0: Thanks for that. More great 80s from midday tomorrow on our 80s takeover when that returns. And hello, Tony Shepherd here with you. Let's get more great tunes on now. Just like this from Jess Glynn.

disco classic from Sister Sledge. It's Thinking of You on Nation Radio. You can safely leave us on through your day if you're working. The time will just fly by with this great mix of music. It is the best variety of hits, in fact, right here. This is a great one from Sam Fender and Olivia Dean. This is Rein Me In at Nation.

0: Today off. Hope you had a great bank holiday weekend. Welcome back to normality. I'm Tony Shepherd here. This is Nation.
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with me. Sam Smith and Stay With Me on Nation Radio. World Hand Hygiene Day today. Do you know, so many people seem to have forgotten the pandemic even existed, stopped washing their hands. I still do it for a good, 30 seconds? Don't you have to sing Happy Birthday twice or something like that? People do look at me as if I'm slightly crazy. Or maybe genuinely, if it is their birthday, they're surprised that I know. Also, it's Revenge of the 5th. The day, of course, following yesterday, May the 4th. May the 4th be with you. I wonder, there's going to be so many Star Wars puns that we have, you know, throughout the rest of this month. You know, they will come to me. Leave it with me. Here's Miley. I'll get back to you. We were good.

0: Thanks for having us on this afternoon. This is the home of Steve Power at breakfast. More of the best variety of hits through the day. And Andy Jackson getting you home on Drive Time at Nation.
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0: Bruno Mars, I Just Might, playing here on Nation Radio. A catchy tune, love it. Right, let's get you up to date with your headlines for 2 o'clock. 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
7: The top stories this hour. A suspected arson attack in East London at a former synagogue seems to be the latest in a series of deeply shocking incidents targeting the Jewish community. That's according to the Prime Minister's official spokesman. The fire started on Nelson Street in Whitechapel in the early hours of this morning, with counter-terror leading the investigation. Our senior reporter Claire Bode is on the scene.
8: Pretty much the whole of Nelson Road has been closed off as police continue to investigate this newest attempted arson attack. Now, whilst this particular synagogue at the centre of this attack is no longer in use, this will still enforce many of the fears of London's Jewish community.
7: The World Health Organization says it will evacuate two sick passengers from a virus-hit cruise ship, which will then continue to the Canary Islands. Experts say they don't believe there are rats on the vessel. And just weeks after announcing a comeback tour, Pussycat Dolls have shelved their planned US shows. They're blaming weak ticket sales, but the UK dates are still going to go ahead.
9: Now the news here in Dorset. And MPs Lloyd Hatton and Jessica Toll have welcomed a share of £20 million to boost drone technology in Dorset. The funding will support a new defence drone cluster, creating new jobs. Mr Hatton says it also strengthens Dorset's role in advanced tech.
10: We've already got a large number of big and small defence companies. What we're trying to do is really grow that, so we have a hub of defence companies looking specifically at testing and developing drones.
9: A public inquiry has been called for after a fire destroyed the Grade 2 listed Newell House in Sherborne. The Sherborne and District Society blames the loss on Dorset Council's failure to secure the site. The council maintains it took all legal actions possible. And flights leaving Bournemouth Airport were delayed by 17 minutes and 18 seconds on average last year, as according to analysis of Civil Aviation Authority data, making it the third poorest in the UK for flight punctuality. The airport says the reasons for delays are outside its control in the majority of cases.
5: 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Weather.
4: With Bournemouth Airport. Take off with TUI to the Balearics, Greece and more.
9: A cloudy afternoon with some bright spells later, highs of 17 degrees, showers overnight and mostly cloudy tomorrow. That's the latest. I'm Simon McLean.
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11: Afternoon, this is my favourite bit of the afternoon. 30 minutes of 90s classics here on Nation Radio. REM to play you in just a moment, and this kicked it all off for Chris.

Nation Radio, back to the 90s. There were some people thinking a collaboration between Vic Reeves and the famous band The Wonder Stuff would never work, but boy, did it. They got to number one, in fact, with this, It's Dizzy, on Nation's Back to the 90s.

0: Get some work done, please. They're doing far too much singing in the office, apparently, by the sounds of things, which is no problem with me. You ignore them and you just carry on and sing these out loud. In fact, I've got a very catchy sing-along tune from Natalie Imbruglia just moments away, and a great feel-good track from the 90s that I've not heard for ages. I think you'll like it. Nation
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Love it. The Pasadena's I'm Doing Fine Now, rounding off our 90s selection for this afternoon. More 90s from 2 tomorrow. And don't forget, Nation 90s is the home of the best in 90s. 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Alex Warren here. This was his huge track called Ordinary. They say

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0: This is Nation Radio across the South, and I'm Tony Shepherd here with you. Hope you're well this afternoon. Thank you so much for having us on. And this week, the Nation Radio Spotlight is shining on another local organisation. And this time around, it's Naomi and Jacks, who support more than 600 youngsters across the South, young adults and their families in central southern England. 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

0: the life and soul of any party. It's Lizzo and To Be Loved on Nation Radio. Tony Shepherd with you. Let's get you up to date with the headlines that you need to know for 3 o'clock. 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
3: Top stories this hour. Sir Keir Starmer's promise to rush through new legislation to tackle anti-Semitism in the UK. The Prime Minister's met Jewish community leaders in Downing Street, calling the situation a crisis. The government's announced £1 million in extra funding for community groups. The US Defence Secretary insists a ceasefire with Iran is not over. Pete Hegseth says America isn't looking for a fight over the Strait of Hormuz, where they're looking to guide ships through the blocked waterway. The World Health Organization says medical personnel have boarded a cruise ship where there's been an outbreak of hantavirus. They're going to evacuate two people from the vessel, where three on board have died, while a British man remains in intensive care. And Cameron Diaz says she and her husband are so blessed to welcome their third child. There's something about Mary Starr and Benji Madden have named their boy Nautus. The couple, who married in 2015, are already parents to daughter Radix and son Cardinal.
4: Now the news here in Dorset, and Mid-Dorset's MP is raising concerns over long delays for driving licence renewals involving medical checks. Vicky Slade says dozens of constituents have faced lengthy waits, calling the DVLA's current system unfair and outdated.
5: We've got people who waited months and months because the DVLA historically write to a doctor, they don't use email, they don't chase things up. When a letter comes in, it sits in a pile. And it means MP offices are spending huge amounts of time chasing things up.
4: Well, DVLA admits demand is high but says changes are being made. A Weymouth man's been jailed after two attempted robberies at local shops. 49-year-old William Gage threatened staff at the post office in St Thomas Street and a nearby store with violence, but left empty-handed both times. Officers say they arrested him just hours after the incidents. And a millionaire maker ticket bought in Dorset has gone unclaimed, meaning someone's missed out on £1 million Euro Millions prize. Deadline passed on Sunday.
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4: A cloudy afternoon with some bright spells later, highs of 17 degrees, showers overnight and mostly cloudy tomorrow. That's the latest. I'm Simon McLean.
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7: Good afternoon, lovely to be with you here. Tony Shepherd with you with more of the best variety of hits. It's a one-hit wonder from the 90s right after this from Bananarama.

at work, at home, maybe out and about with that Nation Player app. Lovely to be with you. Tony Shepherd here with Duran Duran, New Moon on Monday. Feeling a bit like a Monday, it has to be said, for those of us back at work today after the bank holiday weekend. I say us, well, I was here yesterday. Maybe you were as well. Somba here, this is the brilliant Homewrecker play.

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0: Buzz Box, Pink Sunshine on Nation Radio, fitting into the category Whatever Happened To... dot dot dot. Well, they did split up in 1990, got back together in 2008, back till 2010, which saw Vix and Maggie return, and then in 2015, new members of the group. So there you go, if you were ever wondering whatever happened to Fuzzbox, now you know. Latest travel news in just the mo for you, and then we've got a Blondie classic.
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13: Good afternoon. Usual problems for this time of day into and out of Christchurch. Very slow along Fairmile Road and Bargates heading inbound. Barrack Road also slow to the Fountain roundabout. In Poole, we've got congestion on Fernside Road heading down to the Shire of Persia Junction. And it's congested both ways through Ferndown on Ringwood Road. The ongoing works between Everton and Lymington delaying you on the A337, as are the ongoing works A338 near Blashford. Hotline 0333 311 1050.
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0: Steve Power back across the south tomorrow morning from 6, and Andy Jackson is on the way next with Drive Time.
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16: The top stories this hour. Counter-terror police are leading the investigation into a suspected arson attack at a former synagogue in East London. It broke out on Nelson Street in Whitechapel in the early hours of this morning. Leon Silver is the president of the synagogue.
17: Whatever happens in the Middle East always filters down here, and it shouldn't. You know, what on earth does that synagogue have to do with what's happening, you know, thousands of miles away from here?
16: Meanwhile, the Prime Minister's promised to rush through new legislation to tackle anti-Semitism in the UK. The Pentagon says a dome of air defences is covering the Strait of Hormuz. US Defence Secretary Pete Hegseth says Iran doesn't control it, but responsibility over the important shipping route will soon be handed back to American allies. And women's tennis world number one, Aryna Sabalenka, has suggested that the sport's biggest stars could boycott future Grand Slam events. A group of 20 leading players have expressed deep disappointment at the prize money on offer at the French Open later this month.
18: Now, the news here in Dorset. And detectives have made a second arrest after a 19-year-old was reportedly seriously assaulted in Bournemouth. The alleged assault happened outside Barbara's Beer House in Old Christchurch Road just after midnight last Tuesday. A 22-year-old man from Bournemouth has been arrested on suspicion of inflicting grievous bodily harm with intent. Mid-Dorset's MP has condemned the unacceptable delays in DVLA medical licence renewals. While standard applications often take just 3 days, medical renewals can sometimes take up to 8 months. Here's MP Vicky Slade.
19: The minister acknowledged that the system for people with medical licences was broken, and he told us a new automated system had gone in, and I'm hoping that that means a better service for everybody.
18: Well, the DVLA has apologised for the lengthy delays. And someone in Dorset has missed their chance to become a millionaire after failing to claim a £1 million Euro Millions prize. The ticket was bought in the Bournemouth, Christchurch and Poole area back in November, and no valid claim was made before Sunday's deadline.
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18: Bright spells in some places, showers overnight with lows of 9 degrees and mostly cloudy tomorrow. That's the latest. I'm Simon McLean.
20: Hello, good afternoon to you. Andy Jackson and Talina Ross reunited for this Tuesday afternoon. On the way, the current soul from Ray and Luther

0: Nation Radio across the South playing the best variety of hits like Luther Vandross and Never Too Much. And Ray, Where Is My Husband, coming up in a couple of seconds. A message flooding in already. Hello, Andy. Would it please be possible to wish our eldest daughter, Neve, a very happy 11th birthday this afternoon? We want to wish her loads of luck for her SATs next week as well. Happy birthday, Neve. We're so proud of you and love you lots. Never stop being you. Love from Mum, Clarissa, Dad, and little sister, Erin.
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0: Well, we kicked off Make Me a Winner's Mega May with Jessica, who was shocked to get the winning call. How shocked was she?
3: You are joking. You are joking. You are joking. Oh, my God. Oh, my God. This is the most amazing thing ever.
0: Now, there's even more chances to win this month. 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

0: Welcome along to the Tuesday Tea Time Show. It's Andy Jackson and Selena Ross here, back by public demand after her one day off yesterday.
1: No, I'm sorry, it's not Kate. I am cheaper is the problem here. I charge a lot less, so, you know, we can only afford Kate on an occasional one-off appearance. So I'm about that.
0: Kate's one-off appearance was half a lager and lime and a packet of crisps, so you must be even cheaper, Selena.
1: She's always been a cheap girl, that one, isn't she? Don't like to say it, but, you know...
0: Here we are, back to normal though, and it's time for the question of the day, which is, when did technology absolutely betray you? Now, for me, every time my phone does an update, because I've got it set to update when it says it's ready, and it's done a thing to Google Maps, which I use all the time. I think it's brilliant. It tells me where the speed cameras are, tell me where the traffic jams are. It's kind of doing you out of a job, Selena, if we're quite honest.
1: Well,
0: here.
1: I don't like to mention it again, that's doing me out of a job, Katie. Everyone's out to get me today.
0: But what I don't like about it is now when it goes into nighttime mode, it's made the colour of the route that I should take very similar to the colour of the route that I shouldn't take, because I'm partially colourblind. And the two are so close to each other. So it's actually making my journeys longer at the moment if I drive at night because of that colour blindness thing. And I don't know how to fix that. So if anybody could tell me how to make it... Yeah, it's a bit of, you know, it's like I feel almost discriminated against, Selena.
1: Well,
0: almost.
1: You are being, absolutely.
0: But that's my, you know, it's a very minor problem. It's a very first world problem, as they say. But that's my technology making life harder rather than easier for once. I'd love to know the time when technology let you down. Join in with the group, if you will. Usual methods apply. We're on Facebook, 07740938500. And on Facebook, at Nation Radio South. Nation
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1: Very slow moving, heading into Christchurch this afternoon. That's the whole stretch of Fairmile Road and Bargates moving slowly. Blandford Road, heading northbound through Upton, slow onto the A350 then towards Limberlost. Ringwood Road, queuing southbound to Bear Cross. It's slow heading outbound, Walton Road at the Works in Salisbury.
18: Travel.
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Here is a name to conjure with, Rory Bremner, off the telly, a master impressionist and a very good satirist as well. Still going strong, and he's going to be in Fareham at Fareham Live on Monday of next week. If you fancy having a little look, see what he's up to now, that'd be the place to do it, at Fareham Live Monday of next week at 7:30. 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

0: This is Nation Radio across the South with the best variety of hits, and it's Andy Jackson and Selena Ross. We're talking about the time that technology betrayed you. Got a story for us, Selena?
1: You know these Sonos speakers that you can get that you can link up and you can play all your music? Oh, what a lovely, lovely idea that is. So we've got a couple of Sonos speakers. We've got one now we can have in the garden. How lovely. However, does my phone recognise it? No. Doesn't even exist on my app. We've tried updates after updates. No. According to my app, it doesn't show it or anything. So I can't play my music on my new speaker. So, you know, technology's let me down. It's done me dirty on that.
0: Again, we'll get somebody who's listening who will know exactly what the problem is. Can I just point out, by the way, that was a little bit of a humble brag when you were saying, oh, I've got my Sonos speakers. It's like somebody say, oh, I popped into Waitrose. just a little throwaway
1: thing.
0: Didn't
1: mean to be at all. Please don't ever think that that's bragging at all. It's, yes, Paul's in charge of the speaker purchases in our house. So, yes.
0: Fair enough. But we need to know the time that technology is supposed to make life better, but it made it worse. Join in with the group on Facebook, Nation Radio South, and on WhatsApp, 07740938500.
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1: Lengthy delays into Christchurch this afternoon. The queue really starts at Blackwater. It's then slow all the way in on Herne Road, Fairmile Road and Bargates. And Axter reports at the Baker's Arms on the A351. It is busy on the approach, but really not too bad. Ringwood Road, southbound to Bear Cross, still very slow. Camford Heathrow, that's queuing to Derby's Corner in Poole. And the A350 slow northbound to Limberlost.
15: Travel.
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We heard Top Loader and Dancing in the Moonlight and Britney and Hit Me Baby One More Time. 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That's us. This is the new one now from Olivia Rodrigo. It's called Drop Dead on Nation. All right.

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1: Olivia Rodrigo has a new song, and that is it. It's called Drop Dead on Nation Radio across the South with the best variety of hits. And the latest news and weather for the South coming up in a couple of seconds. After that, we're going to be revealing the story for today's topical tune. 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
15: The top stories this hour. The campaign against anti-Semitism says measures to address the problem announced by the government effectively tell authorities to do what they should be doing already. Sir Keir Starmer's hosted community leaders in Downing Street after recent attacks, including the stabbings of two Jewish men last week. Gideon Falters, the campaign group's chief exec.
16: It's very disappointing. If the Prime Minister is able to name Iran as a malign influence in this country, why hasn't Iran's Islamic Revolutionary Guard Corps been proscribed? Why has the Iranian ambassador still not been expelled?
15: Nissan's combining production lines at its Sunderland plant. It's announced it's cutting around 10% of its European workforce. Her reviews found institutional misogyny and systemic failures led to the mishandling of an investigation into a woman's death. Show jumper Katie Simpson died in County Londonderry in 2020. And Dolly Parton's cancelled her Las Vegas residency months after postponing the gigs over health concerns. The 80-year-old had been due to perform there in September.
17: Now the news here in Dorset. And Mid-Dorset's MP is raising concerns over long delays for driving licence renewals involving medical checks. Vicky Slade says dozens of constituents have faced lengthy waits, calling the DVLA's current system unfair and outdated.
18: We've got people who waited months and months because the DVLA historically write to a doctor, they don't use email, they don't chase things up. When a letter comes in, it sits in a pile.
17: Well, DVLA admits demand is high, but says changes are being made. A second man has been arrested after a teenager was reportedly seriously assaulted outside a bar in Bournemouth. Police say the 19-year-old victim is still in hospital following the alleged attack outside Barbara's Beer House in Old Christchurch Road last Tuesday. A 22-year-old man from Bournemouth remains in custody. And a Millionaire Maker ticket bought in Dorset has gone unclaimed, meaning someone's missed out on a £1 million Euro Millions prize. The deadline for claiming passed at midnight on Sunday.
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17: Bright spells in some places, showers overnight with lows of 9 degrees and mostly cloudy tomorrow. That's the latest. I'm Simon McLean. Nation
1: Radio. Afternoon from Andy Jackson. I've got new music up my sleeve from Ella Langley. New song called Choosing Texas on the way shortly. And the Human League and Erasure. Nation.

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1: Got that brand new song from Ella Langley called Choosing Texas coming up in a couple of seconds. Now, here on Nation Radio, on our Mega May after Jessica won on Friday, there's even more chances of taking home life-changing cash because we've got £250,000 to be won on Wednesday. 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
1: 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Yes, it's tomorrow. 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

0: this is Nation Radio, and it's time for the topical tune news story. And somebody's got far too much time on their hands, Selena, because they've been looking to Christmas of 2027, and they've worked out that we're going to get a three-day working week. And if you time your weekends and a bit of holiday right, you can have nearly 2 weeks off just by using about two or three days worth of holiday. I mean, you know, all good for them for doing that. But who's thinking about Christmas not this year, but the next year? For God's sake,
1: can't even think about this year. Let alone next year. I mean, get your days off booked in now for next year, by the look of it.
0: But we need to know a topical tune suggestion for Christmas 2027. This is bizarre, isn't it? Now the sun's coming out. Christmas 2027. So you get your three-day working week. I'm going to go, because I would like to do even better, actually. So I'm going to go for UB40 1 in 10. If we could have a one-day working week out of 10. Come on now. That's the way. I dare say if you add in your bank holidays and you do a bit of holiday leave tweaking, you might be able to get close to that. But join in with the group. We'll play the best selection just after 6 o'clock tonight. 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
1: Looking much better into Christchurch this afternoon from Blackwater. Those delays have eased now on Herne Road, Fairmile Road and Bargates. Ongoing accident report at the Baker's Arms on the A351. Not causing too much of a delay though. Does look particularly bad at Camford Heath Road in Poole heading towards Derby's Corner. Dorset Way is queuing southbound to Tower Park and also northbound onto Canford Way heading onto the Mountbatten roundabout. It's very congested on Ringwood Road, Longham both ways. Also very slow all round Parley Cross, in particular heading southbound on New Road.
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Samantha Mumba, always come back to your love on Nation Radio. Now, if you like a bit of classical, it might surprise you to know that I like a little bit of classical every now and then. 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

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Maroon 5, Memories on Nation Radio, the South's best variety of hits. Topical tune suggestions flooding in for that 3-day working week we're going to get at Christmas 2027. Something to look forward to. Thank you, Mark, James, Boney M. Hooray, hooray, it's a holly, holly day. Yes, Beach Baby, First Class, says Tracy Jane. Caroline Murphy, Live Your Life, Be Free from Belinda Carlisle or Holiday from Madonna. Colin's going for the final countdown. I Want to Break Free or Homeward Bound. And Kev going for Sneaking Out the Back Door by Matt Bianco, Good Times Roll from The Cars, or So Good to Be Back Home Again from The Tourists. These are all good. I love these. Keep them coming in. Join in on Facebook. 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
1: Hello, Win Nation Radio. 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And if you time your, you know, your holiday leave and accrued bank holidays, you can get us like 10 days off in a row just for using 3 days of your leave, which is good. Well,
2: not, it's nice if you get paid leave as well, isn't it? So, you know what I mean? It's not going to trouble us for any time soon, that one.
1: Oh, I just love the way that we just don't care. We just get a little digging. But it's our life choice,
2: but
1: Selena.
2: That's
1: it's
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1: our life
2: of being
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2: A freelancer, isn't it?
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1: Exactly. So, topical tune suggestion, what are you going for?
2: I'm going to say it's going to be a celebration, that. So, let's go cool in the gang.
1: 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Let's hear your suggestions as well. Join in on Facebook, Nation Radio South. We will play the best one just after 6 o'clock. 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
2: A338 northbound to Ellingham, slow through the roadworks there. Parkston Road in Poole, really congested heading outbound, very slow around Kingland Road as well. We've got queues on Camford Heathrow, that does still look particularly busy heading towards Derby's Corner, whilst Dorset Way and Canford Way are queuing up to the Mountbatten roundabout in Poole. Dorset Way also slow southbound to Tower Park. Delays at Parley Cross continues, particularly southbound on New Road. Also slow A350 at Limberlost.
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0: also, we've been enlisting your help with when technical things go wrong. This is our question of the day today, and you had a problem with your Sonos speaker, didn't you?
1: Oh, I know we've got a brand new Sonos speaker that we wanted in the garden, and my phone doesn't even see it. It doesn't want to know it.
0: We appealed for technical support. Jeff from Sarsbury Green has said, can I please pass on to Selena that it might be the phone isn't on your Wi-Fi, but the speaker's on SonosNet. Does that mean anything to you, Selena?
1: Now, this sort of rings about Paul's the person who knows about these things, and I think he's mentioned something like this. So I'm gonna get him onto this later.
0: If it's the last thing we do, we'll get you connected so that you can have us on in the garden, Selena, as well as indoors, because these little things are important, aren't they?
1: They're very important. These are the priorities in life, Andy, and this is what we need to focus on. It's those little priorities. So, yes, I'm going to get Paul onto this straight away after my shift.
0: Other little technical things going on. Wendy says, I've got a problem with a mobile voicemail converted into an AI written text. Said, I had a family voicemail message telling me of a memorial. AI said that it was going to be held in Dorchester, when in actual fact it was being held in Silchester.
1: Oh, ouch. That could have gone badly wrong.
0: Couldn't it have gone badly? You don't want to be late for a... I suppose, would it matter if you're late for a memorial?
1: But
0: no, you don't want to be late for a memorial.
1: Completely different parts of the country. Nightmare.
0: Yeah, completely. So Wendy and Hamworthy, thank you for that. Always good to check on these things. Can we just pinch ourselves, make sure we're not AI?
1: We're not AI. Not just yet.
0: Not yet. Hold that thought, though, because, you know, the future is AI, and who knows? This time next week, we'll all be retired drinking cocktails in the Bahamas.

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Lovely day. Bill Withers says Adrian Stowe for the topical tune. Dreaming from Blondie says Andy Lynn, or Dreamer by Supertramp as well. It's good to have something to look forward to, isn't it? Join in on Facebook. Nation Radio South is where you'll find us for the topical tune. We'll play the best one just after six tonight here on Nation Radio. This is Alex Warren now, Fever Dream.

0: Alex Warren and Fever Dream on Nation Radio. Topical tune suggestions still coming in. John and Dina in Bournemouth. How about So Far Away by Dire Straits? You never know, that could be the one. We'll find out just after six, after the latest news and weather for the South, coming up next on Nation Radio. Nation
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18: The top stories this hour. The president of a synagogue in East London, which has been targeted by suspected arsonists, has been giving us his reaction.
19: One of horror. It's absolutely shocking. Deeply upsetting.
18: Counter-terror police are leading on the investigation after a fire broke out in Whitechapel in the early hours of this morning. It's the latest in a number of anti-Semitic incidents across the capital. Earlier, the PM announced he'll push through laws quicker to protect Jewish people. Leon Silver told us what he thinks is the root cause of the problem.
19: Education. It's communities getting to know each other, and it is cutting down on hate language.
18: Nissan's shutting a production line in Sunderland but says manufacturing jobs won't be among 900 to go across Europe. The carmaker says it's making changes to operate in a sustainable and profitable way. And plans are being drawn up to help British nationals stranded aboard a virus-hit cruise ship. Three people with hantavirus, a rat-borne disease, have died.
7: Now the news here in Dorset. And detectives have made a second arrest after a 19-year-old was reportedly seriously assaulted in Bournemouth. The alleged assault happened outside Barbara's Beer House in Old Christchurch Road just after midnight last Tuesday. A 22-year-old man from Bournemouth has been arrested on suspicion of inflicting grievous bodily harm with intent. Mid-Dorset's MP has condemned the unacceptable delays in DVLA medical licence renewals. While standard applications often take just 3 days, medical renewals can sometimes take up to 8 months. Here's MP Vicky Slade.
20: The minister acknowledged that the system for people with medical licences was broken, and he told us a new automated system had gone in, and I'm hoping that that means a better service for everybody.
7: Well, the DVLA has apologised for the lengthy delays. And someone in Dorset has missed their chance to become a millionaire after failing to claim a £1 million Euro Millions prize. The ticket was bought in the Bournemouth, Christchurch and Poole area back in November, and no valid claim was made before Sunday's deadline.
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15: with Bournemouth Airport. Take off with TUI to the Balearics, Greece and more.
7: Bright spells in some places, showers overnight with lows of 9 degrees and mostly cloudy tomorrow. That's the latest. I'm Simon McLean.
0: Topical tune today for the Christmas 2027, where we will get a 3-day working week, and if we time our annual leave correctly, we might even get 10 days off in a row. 10 days off in a row. Nation Radio. Thank you, Neil Harris, going for Waiting for That Day from George Michael, but this is the one we're going with tonight from Mark James. Boney M, any excuse to play this

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0: Hello, this is Nation Radio across the South with the best variety of hits, and it is time for the world famous What's for Tea. Every night on the show we do this, we just spread a little bit of inspiration across the South. I'm going in with quite healthy tonight, roasted cauliflower and chickpea salad, which is a nice thought, but I'm sure my other half won't be appreciating it overnight, if you know what I'm saying.
1: I get what you're saying, but it does sound very nice. We've got some roasted sweet potato with some hot honey and feta cream. It's a new recipe. We'll see how we go.
0: Hot honey's very on trend, isn't it? Very on trend.
1: I love a bit of hot honey on cheese. It's beautiful.
0: Is it hot honey or is it like honey with chilli? I'm never quite sure, Savannah.
1: Yeah, no, you don't heat it. No, I mean, you can heat it. But yeah, no, it's got a little bit of a bite to it, a little bit of a kick in its tail.
0: Liking that very much. Join in with the group. Let us know what you're having, who you are, where you are, what it is you're having. Join in on Facebook tonight, where you will find us at Nation Radio South. 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
1: At Bear Cross, it's quite busy from Wimborne Road coming out of Kinson and on Ringwood Road southbound. A31 stays busy westbound heading towards Merley. Just a short delay now in Poole on Camford Heath Road onto Derby's Corner. It's looking much better at the Mount Batten roundabout as well. Parley Cross, again, delays aren't too bad. New Road is moving much better. It is busy still through the works on the A338 that continue between Blashford and Ibsley.
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0: there's more chances to win this Mega May. 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

George Michael, Mary J. Blige on Nation Radio, where we're asking, are you passionate about learning how to live more sustainably? We all try to do a bit, don't we? And the Ringwood Eco Fair returns for its sixth year on Saturday the 9th of May at the Furlong Courtyard and Gateway Building. On Saturday the 9th of May, it's between 10 and 3.30, as long as the weather's good for us. 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And there's live music for the day and family entertainment. It's a good little day out. Head over to thefurlong.co.uk to find out more. This is Nation Radio, George Ezra, Green Green Grass. Do you remember when he did this at the Queen's Jubilee and missed out the words?

0: Irene Cara, Flashdance on Nation Radio, across the south with the best variety of hits and the world famous What's for Tea. Brian and Chris Lord, lovely homemade chicken curry and Bombay potatoes, says was a tad hot but very nice. Thank you, Brian. And Angela Broomfield going with the chicken salad this evening. And thank you to Tracy, who's on holiday. She sent me the menu of, is it a cruise you're on, Tracy? Is it a cruise you're on or just a very posh hotel? Anyway, it looks very lovely. If the weather outside does look a little bit cold though, I think it's Finland is where you are, but keep them coming. It's the world famous What's for Tea. Join in on Facebook, Nation Radio South. Let us know who you are, what you're having, and where you are. Nation
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24: Not looking too bad at all on the roads now. Blandford Road, Hamworthy stays busy, as does Ashley Road, Upper Parkstone. Meanwhile, Barrack Road heading outbound from Christchurch. On to the Iford roundabouts, busy, as is Castle Lane East, then up to Cooper Dean. Busy on the off slips at Cooper Dean as well. And Castle Lane West is also busy. Ringwood Road heading northbound to Ferndown, also still looking quite slow.
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0: Peter Gabriel, climbing up on Salisbury Hill on Nation Radio. The world famous What's for Tea is on. Caroline Murphy says it's cottage pie up Botley End and very nicely browned in the oven. That cottage pie looks as well, Caroline. Steve Mosdell, Kiev chips and peas. Kiev, chicken Kiev, as we used to call it, chicken Kiev, chips and peas. Keep them coming. Join in on Facebook, Nation Radio South. Oh, and Angela Broomfield just popped up on Facebook as well with a chicken salad for tea tonight.
1: Watch

0: Drive Safe, Miles Smith and Niall Horan on Nation Radio. Might be a snappy title, but it's not exactly grammatically correct, is it? There we go. Right, very nearly 7 o'clock. Latest news and weather for the South coming up in a couple of moments. Then it's the happy hour. And then Stuart McGinley's here after 8 o'clock with a cracking Nation Radio Album Hall of Fame tonight. Nation
1: 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Last night, I was watching Grey's Anatomy when Meredith Grey was
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22: The top stories this hour. Hate crimes against the Jewish community will be fast-tracked through the courts. The chief prosecutor for England and Wales says it's in response to a rise in anti-Semitic attacks. Sir Keir Starmer hosted an emergency meeting in Downing Street earlier.
23: It's not enough to simply say we stand with Jewish communities. Of course we do, but we must show it and act it. And the responsibility lies with each and every one of us. It is about the kind of country that we all want to live in.
22: Universities have been told to report how they address anti-Semitic incidents. Some campaign groups say measures like that aren't enough, though. US Defence Secretary Pete Hegseth says the Iran ceasefire is holding despite attacks against the United Arab Emirates and in the Strait of Hormuz. He claims the important shipping route is clear. And a world record-breaking number of people want to take part in next year's London Marathon. More than 1.3 million people have entered the ballot. Organisers are exploring a a one-off two-day edition for 2027.
0: Now, the news here in Dorset. And Mid-Dorset's MP is raising concerns over long delays for driving licence renewals involving medical checks. Vicky Slade says dozens of constituents have faced lengthy waits, calling the DVLA's current system unfair and outdated.
1: We've got people who waited months and months because the DVLA historically write to a doctor, they don't use email, they don't chase things up. When a letter comes in, it sits in a pile.
0: Well, DVLA admits demand is high, but says changes are being made. A second man's been arrested after a teenager was reportedly seriously assaulted outside a bar in Bournemouth. Police say the 19-year-old victim is still in hospital following the alleged attack outside Barbara's Beer House in Old Christchurch Road last Tuesday. A 22-year-old man from Bournemouth remains in custody. And a Millionaire Maker ticket bought in Dorset has gone unclaimed, meaning someone's missed out on a £1 million Euro Millions prize. The deadline for claiming passed at midnight on Sunday.
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0: Bright spells in some places, showers overnight with lows of 9 degrees and mostly cloudy tomorrow. That's the latest. I'm Simon McLean.
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25: 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We call it the happy hour. For starters, we got Phil Collins, we got Ace of Base, and we will start with The Boss.

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0: Hello, this is Nation Radio. It's the evening show with Stuart McGinley after 8 o'clock and the Nation Radio Album Hall of Fame. Who's on tonight, Stu?
1: Well, I'm going to take you back to the late 1980s, Andy, with Gloria Estefan and Cuts Both Ways. This is her first album released without the billing of the Miami Sound Machine, although they were still helping out on the production of the album itself. There's a lot of singles on this one. So Here We Are is one of them. Don't Want to Lose You, Get on Your Feet, which is my personal favourite. And Oye Mi Canto as well. Which is that your favourite as well?
0: I love it, but there's a bit of confusion over how we say her name now, because you say it how I've always said it for 100 years, which is Gloria Estefan, but now she's changed to Gloria Estefan, I think.
1: Oh, it's that thing.
0: Yeah.
1: Right. Oh, okay. It's a bit like Candy Staten and Staten. She's changed it. I mean, it's, what do we do?
0: We know who she is.
1: Yes. Gloria Estefan or Estefan. Well, maybe you can tell us in the comments on Facebook. 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A certain John Secada also worked on this too before he had fame of his own. It's our album tonight. Andy will dip into the Hall of Fame from 8:30.
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0: Michael Bublé on Nation Radio. Just haven't met you yet. That is your lot from me, Andy Jackson. Thank you very much indeed for your company today. Couldn't do the show without you. I'll be back here with Selena tomorrow from 4 p.m. She'll be looking after the South Roads. And it's Stuart McGinley's turn in a couple of seconds. The Nation Radio Album Hall of Fame tonight features Gloria Estefan's Cuts Both Ways after tonight's 80s at 8.
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0: Nation Radio on the 80s at 8, finishing tonight with the Stranglers and Golden Brown. And on this very day, the 5th of May 1983, it was named as the most performed work of 1982 at the Ivor Novello Awards. Before that, Kid Creole and his Coconuts, still touring, although I think the Coconuts have changed a bit, and I'm a Wonderful Thing. That's a great song. And Belinda Carlisle's Heaven is a Place on Earth to get us underway tonight for Tuesday at Nation Radio. And there's more 80s tomorrow lunchtime with the Nation 80s Takeover, and on your smart speaker and the Nation player, look up or ask for Nation 80s. In just a second, we're up to date with Joe.
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1: Bit of a 90s anthem at Nation Radio with Corner Shop and the Brim Full of Asher. It was largely unnoticed until Norman Cook, Fatboy Slim, got his hands on it and gave it the remix treatment. Now, coming up here in just over 10 minutes' time, we're delving once again into our Album Hall of Fame at Nation Radio. And tonight, it's Gloria Estefan and Cuts Both Ways. Now, this was her first solo album without being billed as the Miami Sound Machine, although they were still involved in the album project. It's her first and most successful solo album. So let me know which track you'd like me to play. You know the drill. Go to our Facebook page and tell me the first track here. On the way shortly. But next, maybe still celebrating after Ipswich Town's promotion, it's the Tractor Boy Ed Sheeran's Shape of You at Nation Radio.
2: 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Unexpected item in bagging area. 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

Nation Radio, Stuart here with your best variety of hits with Post Malone and Morgan Wallen, and I had some help. Now, time for our first visit of the week into the Album Hall of Fame, and it's Gloria Estefan's Cuts Both Ways, released in the summer of 1989. This was the first one where she was billed on her own without the Miami Sound Machine, although they were still working on the project with her. It sold over 4 million copies, and there's 5 singles from it. So let me know your favourite on our Facebook page. This particular song I'm going to play you is a bit of a feel-good anthem, and this one became the signature song for her 1989 tour of the same name, her first as a solo artist. And she explained that the song was written on the tour bus between gigs. She wanted something positive and a great tune to play live. It is Gloria Estefan's Get On Your Feet at Nation Radio from the album Cuts Both Ways.

0: Across the South, it's Nation Radio with me, Stuart McGinley, and Keane, and Somewhere Only We Know. Now, coming up this Saturday, you've got the chance to explore the Ringwood Eco Fair. It's back for its sixth year at the Furlong Courtyard and Gateway Building. It's run from 10 o'clock through until 3:30, weather permitting, we should say. You can browse a mixture of stalls offering education, sustainable local produce, and interactive games with live music throughout the day, refreshments, something there for all the family. 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Nation
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0: Station Radio plays Gracie Abrams, and that's so true. Now, don't forget, back here at the weekend, it's Steve Power with Beat Surrender. 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And if you've missed last week's, you can catch up anytime on the Nation Player. Steve back here from 7 on Sunday. Next here tonight at Nation Radio, our attention turns to the 90s at 9. Nation
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0: Stuart here at Nation Radio with some 90s then. Coming up, Robbie Williams, The Cranberries, and we start with SWV and Right Here.

0: Nation Radio's 90s at 9, starting tonight with SWV and Right Here, sampling Michael Jackson's Human Nature. I caught the biopic over the weekend, by the way, Michael, which is very good. Forget what the critics say, you'll love it. Robbie Williams' Old Before I Die sandwiched in between, and we finished with the Cranberries and Dreams on the 90s at 9, and it was bizarrely on this very day, 30 years ago, 5th of May, that the Cranberries singer Dolores O'Riordan received a public apology and a donation of £7,500 to the War Child charity. This was from the Sport newspaper after they ran a story claiming that she'd performed a gig in Hamburg without wearing any underwear, and she wasn't very impressed and sued them over it. Coming up next here at Nation Radio, it's the new one from Blue, co-written by the artist we've just heard a few minutes ago, Robbie Williams.
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0: One of my favourite Pointer Sisters tunes at Nation Radio, it's Dare Me. And before that, Blue. They're doing the reunion shows at the moment, and they co-wrote that song Flowers with Robbie Williams. They got on so well that they're looking at doing a collaboration together. Right, on the way here very soon at Nation, another trip into our album Hall of Fame. Tonight, it's Gloria Estefan's Cuts Both Ways album, released in 1989. Let me know your favourite on our Facebook page.
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outside. 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And we've arrived at the Album Hall of Fame once again. It's Gloria Estefan and Cuts Both Ways, released in the summer of 1989. At around that time, this single was released in the UK. It was a number one, her first solo chart topper in America, and it also received a Grammy Award nomination for Best Female Pop Vocal Performance. The song in question is Gloria's Don't Wanna Lose You at Nation Radio. Sometimes.

0: Stevie Wonder's Isn't She Lovely at Nation Radio, the home of the Golden Hour, which is here every weekday morning at 9. And this morning, it was a great year when we saw the return of some legends after 5 years away.
1: What are you doing here, Trig?
2: Well, Del said he'd give me a lift to the pub.
1: Oh, all right. But you live closer to the pub than us.
2: I know.
1: In fact, you have to walk past the pub to get to this...
2: Yeah? But Del said he'd give me a lift.
0: Only Fools and Horses returned with a brand new episode. 21 million of us tuned in to watch this, meaning it became the most watched show of the entire decade. But what was the year? You can catch up and listen again anytime on The Nation Player. And there's another mystery year tomorrow morning at 9 here at Nation Radio. Coming up next, it's a wonderful duet with the Pet Shop Boys and a 60s legend. 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
16: 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Are you?

0: So good, that, isn't it? Nation Radio plays Olivia Dean and The Man I Need. Well, the man that we need is coming up after 11 o'clock tonight. It's Tim Allen to get us into Wednesday morning, and then Gary Parker with Early Breakfast. On the way next here, though, tonight, for your Tuesday at Nation Radio, our focus will be on the noughties at 10.
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0: Hello, good evening. Stuart here at Nation Radio. Thank you for choosing us tonight. And coming up, it's the noughties then, starting with the former NSYNC boy, Justin. Nation.

0: album soon. Maybe she's waiting just another couple of years and then we'll have Adele and 40. And Justin Timberlake started us off tonight and Rock Your Body. And there's more Noughties anytime on your smart speaker and also on the Nation player. 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

0: Madonna. And Open Your Heart. She was a surprise guest at the Coachella music event recently. And yes, teasers already on her socials for Confessions of the Dance Floor Part 2, which will be landing later on this year. Coming up shortly at Nation Radio, it's the last track from tonight's album Hall of Fame artist, Gloria Estefan, and Cuts Both Ways. If you haven't yet done it, let me know which song you'd like me to give a play tonight on our Facebook page. And in just a moment, we're heading off to Manchester with Heather Small and Mike Pickering at Nation. Nation
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So time now at just gone 10:30 for our final visit to the Album Hall of Fame. It's Gloria Estefan's Cuts Both Ways, the album released in the summer of 1989. Now, this Latin track I'm about to play you was a huge success for her, especially in Europe. And she also obtained her first MTV Video Music Award for this particular song. It's got a great Latin feel to it, a feel-good song for a Tuesday night. It's Oye Mi Canto, otherwise known as Hear My Voice, at Nation Radio from Gloria Estefan.

0: across the South. It's Nation Radio with the most beautiful girl in the world. 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

0: Taylor Swift at Nation Radio and Opalite and Pulp's Disco 2000 before that one. And that concludes Tuesday evening here. However, I'll be back here tomorrow with another great album from the Hall of Fame. And it's Deacon Blue under the spotlight tomorrow with Our Town, the greatest hits released in 1994. So again, a tough choice to pick some of the big songs from that album, but I'll be asking you to do it nonetheless. Whatever you're doing, enjoy the rest of your Tuesday. Stick with Nation Radio. Tim Allen's on the way next, followed by Gary Parker with Early Breakfast.
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Shalimar, which is also the name of a takeaway on St Mary's Road in Southampton, not spelt quite the same though. I Can Make You Feel Good here on the South's best variety of hits. This is Nation Radio. Yeah.

0: Right down to the last drop, Mr. Big, and to be with you on the Late Show from Nation Radio, the South's best variety of hits. We've got some great tunes to get through tonight. So whatever you're doing and wherever you are across the South, stay with us. Whether you're working at home or on the roads across the South, stay with us for great music. Coming up next, great tune from Aztec Camera. Nation
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0: 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If you do like your 80s, have a listen sometime to the Nation 80s Takeover, 7 days a week at midday, 60 minutes of great tunes from that great decade, of course, the 1980s. Right, coming up next on the show, great tune for you, an anthem from Queen. But which one?
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0: It's new from Noel Horan on Nation. That's called Dinner Party. And I'm Tim Allen here with The Late Show across the South. I'm here till 4 a.m. Hopefully you are as well. I've got details on the way in a sec on how you could be winning for yourself tomorrow £250,000. Have your phone handy and stand by to enter. Nation
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0: 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Michael Jackson coming up. Ray, Where Is My Husband? And up next, back to the 80s, here comes Huey Lewis.

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2: 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I've always wanted a girl just like you. Such a pure idea.

Delavitri on Nation Radio's Late Show right here in the South. I'm Tim Allen. What was the eighth Bond movie? That's a question for you. What was the eighth James Bond movie? I've got the theme from that coming up after this from the Bee Gees on Nation.

0: There's more chances to win this Mega May. 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

0: Sam Fender here on Nation Radio, the South's best variety of hits. Now, are you passionate about learning how to live more sustainably? Because the Ringwood Eco Fair returns for its sixth year this coming Saturday, 9th of May, at the Furlong Courtyard and Gateway Building between 10 a.m. and 3:30 p.m, weather permitting. 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

0: That's new from Olivia Rodrigo. That's called Drop Dead. Nice. And this is Notion Radio, the South's best variety of hits. Tim Allen here with plenty of tunes to go with whatever you're doing at this time of the night, whether it be working or just listening at home. Nice to have you there. 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It could possibly be you.
1: I remember holding her for the first time. Now, I'm about to walk her down the aisle.
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0: 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It's called You're a Superstar, but now on Nation Radio. 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